0: Kili FM, 99.7 Scottsdale, 90.5 St Helens, and 103.5 St Mary's.
1: This here is a remarkable so death remix. J.E. y'all, Run DMC to the beach, y'all. Ah ha, ah ha, and me.

And we're wrapping things up there in 1983 with Howard Jones literally asking the question, what is love? That was the whole purpose of him writing that track. We're going to swing over to 2002 now by English-Irish pop group Liberty X. Now, apparently, this particular track was originally offered to Tom Jones and then was later considered for Anastasia. It was shelved then for a while until it came to the attention of Malcolm Dunbar, Liberty X's A&R representative at V2 Records. He persuaded them to record the track for the debut studio album Thinking It Over, and then it became a top 10 hit. Here it is, it's Liberty X, Just a Little. Yeah.

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That's the sound of Jay Harves in the Arves heating up your afternoon on Chilli, the home of the hottest hits. You know what I want. Dynamic Finance Brokers Tasmania, making finance feel simple.

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0: 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It's Hot Chilly Night.
1: Ladies and gents, this is the moment you've waited for. You've been searching in the dark, sweat soaking through the floor. And buried in your bones, there's an ache that you can't ignore.

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0: and they're working. 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
1: Right now, he's got a phobia of things being on his forehead, so all this week we're putting things on Woody's forehead. 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
1: Well, because it comes off. I've had to tape what's on there today.
3: But I can't. Honest, it's so hard to describe.
1: All right, well, let's There's talk. 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

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It's Nick and Marcus on Chilling. 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
2: Good morning, I'm Ebony Ablett. The state government has announced it will remove the need for election candidates to display their address on signage. Currently, those who are advertising need to provide their home address at the bottom. Those already elected can use the address of their offices. An amendment to the current legislation will be drafted, helping protect the privacy of candidates during future local and state government elections. Independent MP David O'Byrne is calling on the government to outline how it will improve police disclosure of evidence processes, as recommended by a report on Tasmania's justice system. The government has accepted in full or in principle 19 of the 20 recommendations made in an independent report on court delays. In question time, Mr O'Byrne asked Police Minister Felix Ellis what he'll do to ensure police can provide timely disclosure of evidence.

0: Welcome on in. If you just joined us, it's Chilli Breakfast, Nick and Marcus for your Wednesday hump day. All thanks to Tamar Hire. We're going to go to news, sport and weather on the way next. But we're in the middle of this right now.
1: Provided you steer clear of the Little White Chapel with your new girlfriend, you'll have a ripper time.
2: Steal my standby.
0: Now, Marcus, we can't pause through the ads and nor can we pause through a song for this.
3: Yeah.
0: But we've had a phone call.
3: Or even through a live interview.
0: Even through a live interview, unfortunately. But we've had this caller on the line for some time, and boy, I hope it's not a traffic update or anything like that.
3: Yeah, I know.
0: I hope it's the guy we've been calling out all morning.
3: We've just held it hoping it's Steve Button.
0: And if it's not Steve Button, let's open up the phone lines as quick as possible so that someone can steal the standby.
3: He's overdue now. Hopefully it's him.
0: It's all thanks to Launceston GWM. Let's check if it's Steve Button. Let me just, all right. 633-1590 Chilli FM. Who do we have here?
4: It's Steve Button. How are you?
0: Hey! One and only Steve Button!
3: Hey. We got him!
0: Hang on,
3: tell
0: Steve.
3: Us. Oh, yeah, go on.
0: Are you over 21?
4: Oh, I am. Quite a bit.
0: Steve, you
3: quite,
0: got...
3: quite a bit.
0: Steve, you got your passport?
4: I do.
0: Hey!
3: Well done, Steve. Hey, did you catch us on the airwaves this morning, or did you get a little prod from a friend?
4: I was on the phone for like 10 minutes, and my phone was going ballistic. I had all these messages, and then the guy I'm working with goes, "You got to get off the phone and ring Chilli."
0: Of course,
3: we were coercing your mates to give you a prod as well. We said any true friend of yours would not tell you because they'd find it funny you missed the call.
0: So
4: yeah,
0: watch your back.
4: Yeah, I've got a bit eerie. I reckon he wants to be sitting beside me on the plane.
3: Yeah, there you go. There's always an agenda, hey.
0: Now, what attracted you to steal my standby, Steve-O? Was it the iHeart Music Festival? Was it the thought of going to Vegas?
4: Vegas.
0: Pretty well.
3: Yeah.
4: But the lineup of the music was awesome.
3: Yeah.
0: It's going to be insane. Have you been overseas before?
4: Not any further than Singapore.
0: Hey, gotcha. Singapore's still good. They have a mild sort of festival.
3: Yeah.
0: Nothing. Now, what attracted you to Steal My Standby, Steve-O? Was it the iHeart Music Festival? Was it the thought of going to Vegas?